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0: DK Portion, love Tori Deshaun, child like CC. That's God. Denver's positive hip hop, the new flow 107.1. We're going to need a lot more God tonight as the Avalanche take on the Wild. Oh, wait. No, they beat the Wild. Yeah, we beat them handily, right? Well, that's, is it Las Vegas? The Las Vegas Knights. That's what they're doing to the Avs right now. They lead the series 3-0 right now. No. Don't cheer that on. We need the Avs to get a win tonight. Go Avs. Yes. Cheer that on. Good luck.
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0: Seeds from leaves that fell, planted a demon well. 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Drinking the poison, I was anointed. Now I can speak through tweets and cells. 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

0: futuristic, back out the grave. 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
1: Hey, brother, I'ma be a big brother. 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

0: 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If I said it, then I'm in it. 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

Radio. Yeah, we made it. Obviously, that song is all about God's direction, and we are all about that as well, right? So as we get ready to go home and hang with our families with dinner, fellowship, and hopefully some fun because school's about to be out. Yeah, the year's about to be over. Big shout out to class of 2026. And if you're just getting through the school year, shout out to you as well, all right? Let's pray real quick and let's get out of here, okay? Heavenly Father, as this Tuesday night settles in, we just want to thank you for carrying us through another day. We lift up every listener tonight, and you know what they face today, God. Yeah, you know what they overcame and what they still may be worried about. I just pray that you bring peace to all the anxious hearts and rest to all the tired minds, and please comfort to every home, Lord. Yeah, I pray for all of our listeners who are just tuned in right now, whether they're going to work or getting ready to go home or no matter where they go. Help us release the stress of today and trust

you with tomorrow. And remind our listeners that they're loved, protected, and they're never alone. Father God, we put this evening into your hands in Jesus' name. Amen. All right, so hey, go have a great evening. God bless you. We'll see you tomorrow. Another beautiful day in the Mile High City. God is so good. Peace.

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spring in Denver be like sunshine, snow, then sunshine again in the same hour. Good thing that vibes stay consistent right here. 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

0: 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Hey.
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1: If it don't matter to Christ, it don't matter to me. 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

matter to Christ, it don't matter to me. 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

seeds. Seeds from leaves that fell, planted a demon well. Lies the seed that left receipts on the steps of the feet that lead the wells. Drinking the poison, I was anointed. Now I can speak through tweets and cells. For people that's weak and needed a shoulder to weep, I sweep and teach them well. I feel like I'm back at the grave, back at the ch-

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brother. 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
1: Last time in the church was the Churchill Downs. Tatted verse, but the pen washed out. Praying that you get some new designer, but you don't pray to your designer. 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Praying that you get what you desire, but you don't pray to no Messiah.

downs. Tatted verse, but the pen washed out. Praying that you get some new designer, but you don't pray to your designer. 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

0: the songs, the lyrics, and I was like, man, God's just trying to speak to me right now. That's all it is.
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Like, something like that. Hold up. 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Something like that. Like, something like that. Hold up. 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

brother. You ain't got a lot of time, so get your head up out the gutter. 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

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Man, it's on

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seeds from leaves that fell. Planted a demon well. Lies the seed that left receipts on the steps of the feet that lead the wells. Drinking the poison, I was anointed. Now I can speak through tweets and cells. For people that's weak and needed a shoulder to weep, I sweep and teach them well. I feel like I'm back at the grave, back at the chain.

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These days, it could be tough to be generous. If you are able to give, you'll be keeping positive, life-changing hip-hop on the air in Denver.

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Spring in Denver be like sunshine, snow, then sunshine again in the same hour. Good thing that vibes stay consistent right here. 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

step in the building, Bible on me. 1, 2, 3, you know we deep. 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Matthew 18:20, you said when we come in your name, we coming in.

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1: 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Open my Bible, I'm deep in the word and I'm reading. Matthew 6:33. 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

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I don't stutter when I utter, I'm a lockin'. 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

spring in Denver be like sunshine, snow, then sunshine again in the same hour. 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

ain't gotta talk at all. I'ma handle my business, baby, can't drop the ball. Yeah, I been like this, but if y'all don't recover, I got the holy one on, yeah, I can't wipe it off. In the midst of the storm, I can't ever crawl. Gave me 2 feet to stand on, I'ma stand tall. Yeah, I been like this, but if y'all don't recall, I'm like

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brother. 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

0: seeds from leaves that fell. 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
1: Last time in the church was a Churchill Downs. Tatted verse, but the pair washed out. Praying that you get some new designer, but you don't pray to your designer. Got the fear, got shirt, but the fear not around. 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Praying that you get what you desire, but you don't pray to no Messiah.

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Tatted verse, but the pen washed out. Praying that you get some new designer, but you don't pray to your designer. 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

0: downs. Tatted verse, but the pen washed out. Praying that you get some new designer, but you don't pray to your designer.
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2: If it don't matter to Christ, it don't matter to me. 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Matthew 6:33, she first to

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Matthew 6:33.

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1: Dip me in the water. 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

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I don't stutter when I utter, I'm a lockin'. 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

0: later when we get there. 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Only reason you alive because the prayers of your mother. 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Keep on playing God, and he gon' mess around and pull your covers. Only one way up to heaven, there would never be another. If I said it, then I'm in it. I don't stutter when I utter, I'm a lock-in.
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This is Ian EGR. This is called Let Him In.

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1: Dear I, you on the

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They feel like they're behind, and you try to boost them up, right? You try to encourage them and let them know that they're not where they think they are, that they themselves are a great individual, right? That's what you put into them. Well, then how come you don't talk to yourself like that? 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The way you talk to yourself matters.

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Won the lottery, attracted to your looks, but attention drawn to your modesty. I'm thankful that I took the right route and approached you properly. And I know this ain't a dream, but come on, like it's gotta be, cause how'd I get so lucky? I mean, don't get me wrong, I know I'm cool and you're feeling me too, but you just got me stuck. And now that you trust me, I gotta do my

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0: I got a shout out to my guy Kyle. We went to breakfast this past weekend after church, and he was like, you know, one of the things I do in life is I just try to have a positive outlook on just being happy. He was like, man, I think you can really dictate your happiness by the attitude that you have about it. And Kyle, I heard you, bro.
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Spring in Denver be like sunshine, snow, then sunshine again in the same hour. Good thing that vibes stay consistent right here. 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

Lane, as we do a free show for you going down on June 12th, Friday, June 12th. It's going to happen at New Hope Baptist Church. Going to have an we're going to have an opening worship by Daniel Wright. And I want to invite you out, man. I promise you a good time, a good faith-filled evening, Friday, June 12th. So mark your calendar. You can find out more

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0: 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Hold up. Hey, something like that.
1: 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We are
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brother. 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

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Everything.

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God's got you. You can do this. All right, let's go. Let's go. Let's go. But I know for a lot of people, because it used to be myself, I used to call myself a loser all the time. For a lot of people, when things go wrong, you beat yourself up with names, calling yourself names like a loser, or saying to yourself, man, I can't do anything right, or I'm terrible at this, man, I'm just no good. I used to always tell myself that, I'm just no good. And all those words, they shape your mindset more than you realize. They beat you up. They break you down. Those aren't the kind of things to tell yourself or the way to talk to yourself. Your positive thought of the day today is the way you talk to yourself matters. All right. Tell yourself good things. Yeah, God is good and God loves you. Say it to yourself. God is good and he loves me. Say that. Say it. It's good for you. You'll feel it. When you say it, you feel it. So say it. God is good. And he loves me. Talk to yourself like that.

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seeds from leaves that fell. Planted a demon well, lies the seed that left receipts on the steps of the feet that lead the wells. Drinking the poison, I was anointed. Now I can speak through tweets and cells. For people this week in need of their shoulder to weep, I sweep and teach them well. I feel like I'm back at the grave, back at the

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1: If it don't matter to Christ, it don't matter to me. I'm a ball on the court. Miami Heat, sick of the devil that lies in the seat. Head too high like 100 degrees. Open my Bible, I'm deep in the word and I'm reading. Matthew 6:33.

spring in Denver be like sunshine, snow, then sunshine again in the same hour. Good thing that vibes stay consistent right here. 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

working. Some of y'all be too drunk off clout. 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

spring in Denver be like sunshine, snow, then sunshine again in the same hour. Good thing that vibes stay consistent right here. 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

McCray, Tori Kelly, I'll Find You, Denver's Positive Hip Hop, The New Flow 107.1. Last days of the school year going down. Shout out to all the kids. About to be the end of the year. Shout out to class of 2026 and those who never have to go to school again. Hey! Then you gotta go to work for the rest of your life. Oh.

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0: that you need that gets you to the next level when it comes to your faith, to the love that Jesus has given, and your ultimate positivity, your peace, your healing. Yeah, songs like this. I want you to look around now. All right, Forrest Frank, thankful. Look around. Don't take it for granted, fam.
1: I've got so much to be thankful for. Look, I got

0: 1071. And yeah, we can't thank you enough for participating in the New Flow 1071 fundraiser last week. 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We have community, we have faith, love, and optimism, all in action. And don't forget, you can continue planting the seed for future by giving at flowdenver.com. But hey, make sure to keep us in your prayers and put your people on to the New Flow 1071, okay?
1: If it don't matter to Christ, it don't matter to me. I'm a ball on the court. Miami Heat, sick of the devil that lies in the seat. Head too high like 100 degrees. Open my Bible, I'm deep in the word and I'm reading. Matthew 33, see first the

price, it don't matter to me. I'm a ball in the court. Miami Heat, sick of the devil that lies in the seat. Head too high like 100 degrees. Open my Bible, I'm deep in the word and I'm reading. Matthew 6:33, she first.

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Seeds from leaves that fell, planted a demon well. Lies the seed that left receipts on the steps of the feet that lead the wells. Drinking the poison, I was anointed. Now I can speak through tweets and cells. For people that's weak and needed a shoulder to weep, I sweep and teach them well. I feel like I'm back at the grave, back at the

Denver's positive hip hop, the new flow 107.1, about to be 4 o'clock in the Mile High City. Made it through another hour. Woo, that's a late horn. Let's do that again. There we go. Come on. We'll get this show right. 303-750-1071. Car, text me right now. What you want to hear, okay? Because I got hot joints like Anike, Portia Love, Tori Deshaun, Child Like, CC, That's God. Also going to check out Trendsetter, Nathan Davis Jr. Yeah, this one's called Will Be Done. Limo Blaze also on the track. And we kick it off right now because we building over here. Lecrae and Mizo. This is

and make a comeback, and the greatest comeback of all time, right? More like the ice melted and we just started drowning. What? Oh, don't forget. It has nothing to do with us, but the Cavs also were swept. Yeah, the Cavs and the Avs were both swept. And just remember, fam, you can't spell Cavs without Avs. What? Stop hating.

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0: 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Honk your horns. 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

and we do this together. We're not perfect. We're not ever going to be perfect, but hey, we're going to try to be better versions of ourselves, right? All right, so check this out. Right now, I want to introduce you to a new song from Tori Kelly. Ooh, this is fire right now. Off the text lines from the 719, here is Control.

I'm favored and blessed. 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

About to be 5 o'clock in the Maha City. We made it. Yo, let's get up out of here. Hit that traffic and get some Ride 2 music with the new Flow 107.1. That was Jared Sanders and Glory to the Lord. All glory and praises to God, right? 303-750-1071. I got Z and EGR. Let them in coming up. Also

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Are you ready for the summer? Ready for some car shows? Yeah. Engines up, grills shining. Saturday, June 6th, 13th annual Lincoln Tech Car Show. 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Can't forget about the food, fam. Come on. There's going to be some DJs, trophies, and all that summer car show energy. Tap in Saturday, June 6th, 9 a.m. until 2 p.m. Lincoln Tech, Denver, all right? At the address is 11194 East 45th Avenue. You can see it off right off I-70, okay? It's free. 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

It's positive hip hop, the new flow 107.1. Yeah, stop looking in the rearview mirror. Look forward. Unless you're actually trying to avoid an accident or driving for safety purposes, right? But we move forward in the name of Jesus. Let's go. And hey, want to thank you also for showing up big during our May fundraiser last week. It was truly amazing. We felt the love and the support from you. Yeah, Mile High City brought it. And please just keep praying for what God is doing through Flow 107.1. And you can continue planting a seed for the future by giving at flowdenver.com. And if you can't, don't keep this a secret. 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Pray for us, but let them know we are here. Jesus is here. O-D.

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0: Gio, D'Angelo, Loge, Greater Love, Denver's Positive Hip Hop, the new Flow 107.1 coming up next. I don't know who needs to hear this, but first, here's Limo Blaze and Pray.
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1: 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In the same hour. Good thing that vibes stay consistent right here. 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

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In a confusion, in a confusion. Your name is racist, hatred graceless. All this racist traces straight to your engagement to face the nations. But on that day you face the

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It's Positive Hip Hop, the new Flow 107.1. Tony V holding it down, and it's time for I Don't Know Who Needs to Hear This. But today, God doesn't always remove the obstacle. Sometimes he makes his way through it. I saw this on social media, okay? So I want you to think about this. God didn't remove the Red Sea. Remember that. He parted it, okay? So the obstacle was still there, but so was his power. All right, Isaiah 43:16 says the Lord will make a way. Don't forget that. Isaiah 43:16, the Lord will make a way. And maybe that's where some of you are right now, okay? Praying for God to remove the problem. Well, God is trying to show you he can carry you through it. Come on, through the heartbreak, the pressure, the uncertainty. Yeah, because faith isn't always about escaping the storm. Sometimes it's about God while you're walking through it. Ooh, come on, fam. So look, don't panic. If the sea's still in front of you, if God brought you this far, he's already prepared a way, fam. Okay? I hope you needed to hear this. He's going to get you through it.

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Ain't no break time, I just clocked in. Praise dance, this ain't

thank me later when we get there. Hey, brother, I'ma be a big brother. You ain't got a lot of time, so get your head up out the gutter. Only reason you alive because the prayers of your mother. If you let her make her cry, then you can't really say you love her. But the devil is a lie, and I don't wanna see you suffer. Keep on playing God, and he gon' mess around and pull your covers. Only one way up to heaven, there would never be another. If I said it, then I'm in it. I don't stutter when I utter. I'ma lock in.

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0: Something like that. Something like that. Hold up. Something like that. Yeah, something like that. Hold up. Something like that. Something like that. Hold up. Something like that.
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Melinda Drake, Denver's positive hip-hop, the new Flow 107.1. We are here, 6 o'clock in the Mile High City, another hour of celebrating God's love. 303-750-1071. Holler at your boy, okay? Sam Rivera, Miles Minnick, Beat the Odds with DJ Mouski coming up. Tripley's at the Cross by request. 1K, if you jump in, jump out. And we kick it off right now with Graham. Take the wheel. You already in the car, fam. Let him drive.